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We're just going to get right into it. It's B-Dub. You've heard about the Taco Bell diarrhea mystery, right? Well, it just took another weird turn, and now the plot twist has a plot twist. I'll explain coming up.

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You found Chicagoland's free country at 98.3 and 102.3. I've got Ian Munsick on the show in the next hour. I'll get your Insta countdown a little bit later on. We'll have you pick the hits with Stream It or Skip It. Just getting started tonight. Thank you so much for listening.

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Darius Rucker seriously thinking about hanging it up in the next few years. We'll talk about it next in the breakdown brought to you by T-Mobile.

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0: Darius Rucker is considering retiring in 2 years.
2: 2 years. I've been really looking at it. I played 110 shows last year. What am I doing? You know, I still like making records and playing and everything, but I'm really starting to like being home a lot. I'm looking at maybe doing a tour, one more big hoodie thing. And
0: he wants to finish in South Carolina, where it all started back in the day. He was on the Dan Patrick Show recently talking about that very thing. Darius, hanging it up. What are we going to do without Hootie? That's your breakdown.
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It's Chicagoland's free country. I just read the story about this guy in Texas, recently convicted of his 12th DWI. 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

Chicagoland's Free Country 98.3 and 102.3. 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Every day, we give you a chance to pick the hits here on the show. 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
1: Sunday was National Ice Cream Day, and it turns out America is way less adventurous than we'd like to admit. More on that in just a few.

0: It's Chicagoland's free country. One word to describe America. 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Vanilla. 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The most ordered ice cream flavor in every single state is vanilla. Like, we spent years arguing about pineapple on pizza, but when it comes to dessert, we all apparently turn to people who think mayonnaise is a little spicy. Vanilla made up almost 21% of all Instacart ice cream orders. Chocolate, distant second, then cookie dough, cookies and cream, and fudge brownie. Now, before the vanilla people get defensive, I know it's a classic. It goes with everything, sure, but if somebody opens your freezer and sees nothing but vanilla, they're assuming you also own three beige sweaters and think Live, Laugh, Love is cutting-edge interior design. Meanwhile, mint chocolate chip people, we see you. You're either completely normal or one step away from brushing your teeth and eating dessert at the same time. There's really no middle ground. I love a good vanilla ice cream because that's the base, right? But it's rarely just vanilla. You gotta add to it.
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You pushed it to the top. Now turn it all the way up. B-Dub's most wanted. Song of the day. Morgan Wallen and Don't We. This is your most wanted song of the day. Here we go.

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It's Chicagoland's free country at 98.3 and 102.3. Got a big few days ahead to get ready for the longest ride. I'm going to get some rest and talk to you again tomorrow. Ian Munsick is on the show. My name is B-Dub. Thank you so much for listening.

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8: Wasn't yesterday nice? Whole sunny in mid-70s. It's kind of where we are this afternoon again. Sunshine, a few afternoon clouds. 77 for the high today, 80 tomorrow.
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I am absolutely in this bucket, and it was shocking when I realized that, oh my gosh, I don't even know what it is. 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What do you think, for note or no?

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16: 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Really. And we're kind of in this zone where we're sticking around. I'm here for it. Sunshine, 77. Light breeze this afternoon, 80 tomorrow.
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16: 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A massive 7-week number one. And your hint, Fu Manchu.

gets me pumping. Rolling, Russell Dickerson. Good morning. I'm Drew Walker. You found us at Free Country at 98.3 and 102.3. Let's do the free fall back into 2004. This song, massive song. It was the title track to this artist's eighth project, okay? And it went on to be a seven-week number one. It then won the Single of the Year and Song of the Year at both the CMAs and the ACMs. Okay, that never happens. And it also won a Grammy for Best Country Song in 2004. Thing is, it focuses on where we want to be when we find out that we might not have as much time as we thought we did. And it just touches everybody. And it's just so good. Tim McGraw, Live Like You Were Dying, free falling back to 04 this morning here at

Do you have your number one country star immediately at the top? Because sometimes I ask and people are like, ooh, I like this person or that person. Pick your favorite, and then do you have a dream destination venue where you would like to see that person sing for you? It is your free country concert passport. You pick it, we fly you there. We're getting down to the wire. 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And your next shot coming up lunchtime.

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19: It's going to be a great day. Sunshine, breezy, 77 for the high this afternoon. A few wispy clouds clear overnight. And then we get 80 tomorrow heading into the weekend.

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0: A little fun fact for you about Riley Greene. Honestly, something that I would have never known. 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
1: I was all but 22, I think, at the time. 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

It's not cash. It's not copper. It's used cooking oil. Why thieves are stealing grease. Coming up in a couple minutes, it's Chicagoland's Free Country, Bailey Zimmerman with Chef

0: Here's one I didn't see coming. You know how frying food at home is a pain because you gotta figure out what to do with the used cooking oil? Well, it turns out used cooking oil is valuable enough that people are actually stealing it. I know. New York State Police are warning restaurants to keep an eye on their used grease tanks. Thieves are breaking into the restaurants. They're just pulling up outside, taking the oil right out of the storage containers. The reason? The used cooking oil can be recycled into renewable fuel, so there's actually money in it. I know. When I read this morning, I had to share it with you because my mind was honestly blown that this was even a thing happening in the world. Coming up in a couple minutes, you want to know what else is happening? Boots on the Bend next month, and we want to send you to see Eric Church, Hardy, Brandon Lake. Got a keyword coming up at 11:05 at Chicagoland's Free Country.
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And Dina P just found out this morning that she was the winner of the Luke Bryan tickets. She was at my event on Saturday, Vernon Hills Days. She entered to win, and she found out this morning she won. So huge congratulations. See what happens when we're out in the community and we get to meet you. All the good vibes. 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It's Taylor Swift with I Knew It, I Knew You.

0: I love how coincidental this is, honestly. Last night, after dinner, I had a couple Oreos, a couple too many, made my stomach hurt. And I said, you know what? Get these away from me. I'm never eating Oreos again. Till I found this out today. Oreo announced a new cookie dough flavor. Seriously, why does that happen, though? Right when you start to eat healthy and you give something up, they come out with something better. I don't know why that happens, but you know what? It happens to the best of us, right? You know what could happen to you? You could be going to Boots on the Bend next month. We got those tickets for you. Your next keyword is coming up at 12:05 at Chicagoland's Free Country.
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6: 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All

our military last weekend at Country Thunder with Lone Star. He had met them 15 years earlier in Iraq on their USO tour right before everybody came home. This story is all the goosebumps. Commander Mike's going to check in tomorrow morning at 7:35. You got to hear it. Hi there, I'm Drew Walker. Hope you have a great Thursday. I'll see you back here early tomorrow morning with brand new Morgan Wallen at Free Country.

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0: I don't want to be that person to remind you, but it's the last few weekends of summer. 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
2: Lord knows I got a time, and there's a few in here tonight. 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
1: Tucker Wetmore dropped a surprise yesterday. He's going to release a six-song EP called Sunburn Mixtape next Friday, including Who Told You That? We're playing that now. Sunburn and Proving Me Right also includes brand new tracks, Crazy to Yourself, 98%, and Yours. And the countdown is on. Morgan Wallen giving us a huge new song tomorrow. It is called Been By Now. You can get a teaser on his socials or hear it here fully with us every hour tomorrow as another free country first play starting right at 6 a.m. with me. It is fire. I can't wait for you to hear the full song. And that is your country snack pack. You can always hop online for more Nashville Now. 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

0: today has just been a great day. The fact that we woke up to the news of finding out that Patrick Kane is back with the Blackhawks, best news ever. I am Hannah B. out of here. Leah is up next at 2:05. She's going to have your keyword for those Boots on the Bend tickets. And then also at 5:20, don't miss it, she's going to have your free country concert passport keyword as well. I'll chat with you tomorrow, Friday at 10. As always, sending you positive vibes at Chicagoland's Free Country.
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0: superficially in that late July zone where everyone is trying to squeeze every last drop out of summer. And can I just remind you, summer goes into mid-September. So do not worry about what the calendar says. There's plenty of time. Boots on the Bend next month, though, is where we want to send you. Free at 5 after, another keyword up next.
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2: 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He's going to release a 6-song EP called Sunburn Mixtape next Friday, including Who Told You That? We're playing that now. Sunburn and Proving Me Right also includes brand new tracks, Crazy to Yourself, 98%, and Yours. And the countdown is on. Morgan Wallen giving us a huge new song tomorrow. It is called Been By Now. You can get a teaser on his socials or hear it here fully with us every hour tomorrow as another free country first play starting right at 6 a.m. with me. It is fire. I can't wait for you to hear the full song. And that is your country snack pack. 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
1: Tucker Wetmore dropped a surprise yesterday. He's going to release a 6-song EP called Sunburn Mixtape next Friday, including Who Told You That? We're playing that now. Sunburn and Proving Me Right also includes brand new tracks, Crazy to Yourself, 98%, and Yours. And the countdown is on. Morgan Wallen giving us a huge new song tomorrow. It is called Been By Now. You can get a teaser on his socials or hear it here fully with us every hour tomorrow as another free country first play starting right at 6 a.m. with me. It is fire. I can't wait for you to hear the full song. And that is your country snack pack. 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

0: Do you ever fry anything at home? Are you like, no, it's too much of a hassle. I don't know how to dispose of the used cooking oil. Well, good news. There are people who will take it off your hands. You just have to be in New York. There's a new trend of thieves siphoning used cooking oil from local restaurants. Apparently, the type of oil they use is valuable because it can be recycled into renewable fuels. So who knew the new trend? I did not have this on my 2026 bingo card, is stealing used cooking oil. Things could be worse, I guess. I'm Leah. Hope you're having a great Thursday at Chicagoland's Free Country, getting you in on Boots on the Bend. Another keyword coming up. Stay right there.
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1: I always laugh at the meme where you throw the papers up, you're done with your work day, you're like, yeah, this is where it ends. And then you're down on your knees picking up the papers like, no, it's only Thursday. 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I'm Leah on your ride home. 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

0: Do you think Ella Langley is going to make music history next week? Her song Choosing Texas, now tied with Whitney Houston and Mariah Carey for longest running number one single by a solo female artist. And I do have to put this non-holiday because Mariah owns that one at 22 weeks, but it could happen next week. I think she's going to do it. Free country concert passport keyword is on the way for you after Ella.
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0: 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I can feel it, but we still have time to enjoy the night. So get out there and do that. I'm Leah. 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
1: 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Do you have a drawer at home that's basically a retirement community for old jewelry? You know the one, a broken necklace, your cousin's brother's gold tooth, an earring that's been looking for its mate since 1987. And a class ring from a school that, well, you do remember somewhat attending. Congratulations, you may be sitting on a pile of cash. 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Seriously, gold doesn't care if it's fashionable. Gold just wants to be gold. So maybe it's time to take a look at that again and decide if you'd rather continue to look at that pile or trade it in for some money that you can do something else with. 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We're Dalzell Jewelers. 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

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Could you pull them off? What if you were needing to wear them while you go to the bathroom? Number one thing I learned today, people are obsessed with this. It's on the way on Chicagoland's Free Country. I never

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4: What's up, y'all? 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

0: And that's it for your Thursday. One more push and we're into the weekend. Enjoy the cooler evening. I turned off my AC. Gonna air it all out before it warms up again. I'm Leah. I'm out of here. Have a great night. I'll talk to you tomorrow, same time. How's that sound? 2 o'clock on Chicagoland's Free Country. Until then, B-Dub's up next. Bye.
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2: 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He's going to release a 6-song EP called Sunburn Mixtape next Friday, including Who Told You That? 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And the countdown is on. Morgan Wallen giving us a huge new song tomorrow. It is called Been By Now. You can get a teaser on his socials or hear it here fully with us every hour tomorrow as another free country first play starting right at 6 a.m. with me. It is fire. I can't wait for you to hear the full song. And that is your country snack pack. 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
0: Highs in the mid to upper 70s today. 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
3: But weird things are easy to remember.
4: Yeah.
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